monster's eyes. And when Bar saw lots of corpses scattered round, he felt twice the thrill despite the lack of room. Space enough, said Bar, they're not thick on the ground. Space enough.

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And your pennies will be taken and your beds will be made. I doubt if 40 winks will come anybody's way. You still don't know in hell who's talking. You still don't know in hell who's talking. Still, one fine day there'll be a loud bang from the harbour, and you'll ask Jesus Christ, what was that bang? And you'll see me standing right behind the window, and you'll say, why's she got the evil eye?

So then, lads, time for tears. 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And look out, lads, the town will be flat as the ground. This dirty shit hotel will be spared rack and ruin. And you'll say, who's the fancy bitch lives there? You'll say, who's the fancy bitch lives there? There'll be rows of people running round the hotel, and you'll ask, why should they have spared this hovel? And you'll see me in the morning leaving lightly, and you'll say, that one, her, she lived there.

0: gesessen ist, in der Nase gebohrt hat und weggenickt ist. Man kann sich das überhaupt nicht vorstellen.
1: Wir nähern uns jetzt sozusagen der absoluten Kernzone des Miles Davis-Mythos und da hat eben Gil Evans wieder eine bedeutende Rolle gespielt. Und auf der Produzentenseite der Plattenproduzent George Avakian, der das kommentiert hat.
2: I didn't have to worry about budget because there was so much profit pouring into Columbia through the pop album department that I'd overcome the initial business of about, gee, how can you sign Miles Davis, a junkie? He might die before the year and a half of the other contract is over. But I didn't worry about budgets. I went ahead and let Gil decide what he wanted, which was 19 musicians. And the only stipulation I made was, look, fellas, I want you to have one original composition that I can call Miles Ahead. And Miles Ahead will be the theme of the new promotion for Miles Davis. It'll mean that Miles is moving ahead, he's miles ahead of everybody else, and that's the way it worked out.